around. United takes his time. About to check outside the game. And you know what I'm talking about. Just let me know if you wanna go to that home out on the range. They got a lot of nice girls.

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1: 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Hey, hey.

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The All American Rejects. 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

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Nice and easy. But there's just one thing, you see. We never, ever do nothing nice and easy. 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But then we're going to do the finish.

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The best crowd surfer winner in Volbeat guitar, okay? The best crowd surfer gonna win a Volbeat guitar.

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0: Watch me now.